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1: You're not drinking.
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0: Da, da, da. But did you drink? I don't know. You smoked a lot of weed, though. And then we did some cocaine. Did you do cocaine? I don't know. You did ecstasy.
1: 69 pill.
2: It was

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Everything possible is being done to establish further contact with our astronauts.

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As soon as we have any word, there reports that the pilot of fuel rocket has crashed on Angkor. Everything possible has been done to establish further contact with our astronaut.

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everything possible is being done. Further contact with our astronauts. As soon as we have any word...

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Sold people. Perhaps here, things will be.

We don't know that this universe that we exist in right now is the only universe. We don't know whether or not there are not infinite universes that exist side by side next to each other, and it's the human mind that guides you in one direction from one.